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0: Received, I got two pediatric patients for you. Samary Bridge. Irritants in the eye. They're ambulatory.
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1: 13.
2: Second.
1: Your patient's going to be a 31-year-old male that had a paramal seizure lasted approximately 1 minute. Currently supine, initial vitals 100 over 58, GCS of 13, pulse of 90, blood sugar is 86, 1-inch laceration, partial thickness under left eye, was completely out, would not able to catch himself. I've got him laying down, currently 124 over 60, pulse of 86, strong and regular.
2: Receive, medic one received, we're 1 minute out.
1: 13 received.
3: This is 14, Tacoma.
0: 14.
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engine 16, emetic 2, channel A2, ALS, chest pain, Miramar Apartments, 7320, 6th Avenue, unit 411, engine 16, emetic 2, channel A2, ALS, chest pain, Miramar Apartments, 7320, 6th Avenue, unit 411, time 1712.

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1: 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Coming to 17, we got 2 to Mary Bridge with 89 VLS. Stand by for more.
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3: 86 from 89. We might have some transport change.
1: Eight nine from 86, repeat your traffic.
3: Yeah, 86 from 89. We're getting some relief with these hero lights. We might have, mom might be saying we're not going to the hospital anymore.
1: 86 received.
3: Do you need any in there?
1: Unconfirmed at this time, I might have one.

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0: Battalion 2, Safety 3. I'm going to come in from the other direction if there's a need for traffic on that side.
1: Appreciate it.

0: All units responding with Battalion 2. Battalion 2 is on scene of command at the rescue mission. This appears to be on the north side of South Tacoma Way. And we got multiple bystanders. We got one victim down on the lane one. We have traffic built up the other side of the street. I'll be providing a block. There may be another vehicle involved that is downstream of me. This will be Rescue Mission Command.
1: Dying team on scene, Rescue Mission Command, 7C33.
0: You can have my position. I'll position myself downstream.
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Time 1741.

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Engine 10, Engine 8, Battalion 3, and Safety 3, Channel A3, possible vehicle fire, southbound Interstate 5 south of 72nd, Engine 10, Engine 8, Battalion 3, and Safety 3, Channel A3, possible vehicle fire, southbound Interstate 5 south of 72nd, time 19:14.

0: Daytona. Engine 8 is on scene in command, southbound I-5. Incoming B advisor is just a wreck under 84th. We got two lanes in the, two vehicles in the middle lane. This car fire is going to be the shoulder southbound to just south of 84th. Engine 8 is going to be on scene. We got smoke showing, flames showing. Engine 8 is going to be pulling a booster. Tens, give me a block. Engine 8 will be command.
1: Engine 8's on scene. Flame showing, pulling a booster line. Engine 8's command, 1919.
2: Command, engine 10's arriving. 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

0: 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We're waiting tow from WSP, and then all units will be free.
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0: 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I went into this last call in about 30 seconds. Can you take that box alarm?
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Channel A2. BLF. Breathing problem. Rain incubator. 2304. Jefferson Avenue. Aid. 1. 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

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Engine 9, Channel A2, DLS, breathing problem, 3005, South 8th Street. 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

The following is a test. 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
0: Unit 16, elevated 4.
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Notice to all companies, Tacoma Fire Communications will be doing a manual dispatch patrol for the next 30 to 60 minutes. Until further notice, all units shall monitor channel A1. Do not use your MDCs. All communications will be by red phone, radio, or cell phone. Dispatch will use back alerting whenever possible. Again, notice to all companies, Tacoma Fire Communications will be doing a manual dispatch patrol for the next 30 to 60 minutes. Until further notice, all units shall monitor channel A1. Do not use your MDCs. All communications will be by red phone, radio, or cell phone. Dispatch will use back alerting whenever possible. Time 0717.

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0: film up from Engine 13. Made contact with URP. Apparently there was a miscommunication between the two people making the call. 26 and Pearl is the new address that we're going to.
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Engine 12, Ladder 4, Battalion 2, Safety 3, and Aid 3, Channel A3, BLS, Motor Vehicle Accident, Northbound Interstate 5 north of 54th, Engine 12, Ladder 4, Battalion 2, Safety 3, and Aid 3, Channel A3, BLS, Motor Vehicle Accident, Northbound Interstate 5 north of 54th, Time 9:53.

0: Tacoma Engine 12 is on scene in command. This is I-5 north, south of the 348th exit. We've got two, possibly three vehicles on their wheels. Looks like a rear-end accident. Engine 12 will be investigating. This will be the HOV lane and lane 4. Ladder 4 blocked the HOV lane and lane 4. Battalion 2 and Safety 3 come forward for a lateral block. That'll be in lane 4. Engine 12 is I-5 command.
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1: Tacoma, Engine 1719, this is an active cardiac arrest. We'll be establishing Orchard Park Command. To the incoming transport unit, park at the southern door.
2: Engine 17, CPR.
0: D1.
2: Jesus. MD-1, go ahead.
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3: Come up for Medic 1. 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
0: Tacoma from I-5 Command, all Tacoma units will be going available. Washington State Patrol has the scene.
2: Command is terminated, 1035.
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0: Silver Engine 8 is on scene at 1120 South 39th Street with an elementary school. We have a 200 by 400 two-story building. Students and faculty are evacuating. Engine 8 will be investigating.
1: Engine 8 is on scene at command, nothing showing investigating. 1058.
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0: engineering officer for Engineering Third. It's saying it's in the northeast corridor by the west side exit of the building.
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0: 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I'm walking through the building with staff. There doesn't appear to be anything wrong.
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Time 11:20.

Medic 5, Channel 02, ALS, unconscious person, Arrow Apartment, 1815, South 93rd Street, Unit B, is in Bravo. 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
1: Kaufman from Battalion 3.
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1: Battalion 2.
0: We got reports of construction in the building. It is a false alarm. 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

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Initial report of stroke symptoms. Chateau Rainier Apartments Building M, as in Mike, 4600, 16th Street East, Unit M, as in Mike 204. Engine 12, Channel A2. Initial report of stroke symptoms. Chateau Rainier Apartments Building M, as in Mike, 4600, 16th Street East, Unit M, as in Mike 204. Time 11:50.

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0: 8, 9, channel A2, possible stroke, priority response, Chateau Rainier Departments Building M, as in Mike, 4600, 16th Street East, Unit M, as in Mike 204, 8, 9, channel A2, possible stroke, priority response, Chateau Rainier Departments Building M, as in Mike, 4600, 16th Street East, Unit M, as in Mike 204, time 1200.
1: 8-9, this will be a priority response. Engine 12 is already on scene. Again, 8-9, this will be a priority response. Engine 12 is already on scene. Time 1201.

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0: Engine 12 received, we've got a 53-year-old female, possible stroke-like symptoms. Her vitals are stable. She has a history of a stroke, but she also has a history of type 2 diabetes and neuropathy.
1: Eight-nine received.

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1: Coming to 11. Did the patient say where he was? Because we're in his apartment. He's not here.
2: Engine 11 from Tacoma. He is supposed to be in unit 417 and was also unable to confirm his phone number.
1: Yeah, there's blood everywhere. No patient. We can't find him. We're going GOA.
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Unit 417. Aid. 2. Channel A2. BLS. Bleeding problem. Paxifer Place. 3740. 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Unit 417. Time 1209.

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1: Tower 2, you'll have 86.
0: Tower 2, 86.
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2: 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Aid, 6, Channel A2, BLS, sick person, 1665, South 52nd Street. 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

engines 2, 9, 1, and 11, ladder 1, medic 3, medic 4, battalion 2, battalion 1, safety 3, power 2, and EMS 1, channel A3, residential structure fire, 2106, South 25th Street, engines 2, 9, 1, and 11, ladder 1, medic 3, medic 4, battalion 2, battalion 1, safety 3, tower 2, and EMS 1, channel A3, residential structure fire, 2106, South 25th Street, time 1353.

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Engine 11, Highway 7. 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
0: 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Wind blowing north. More to follow.

0: 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Heavy smoke showing, entrance and quarter fired pack. 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
0: Command for safety. 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Charlie Bravo corner. 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

0: 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You have medic 3 reporting to Site Charlie for exterior fire attack in Lido 1 and unable to access the roof due to burn through.
1: Would you like us to assist with overall?
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3: 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We're totally tied with the backup line.
0: 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Engine 4 reporting backup line. Made entry site, Charlie.
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4: Command from safety, only access in the backyard is on the Bravo side. We have water on the fire exterior lead on the Charlie side.
0: Command received, safety. Water on the fire from side Bravo. Confirm our exposure, Bravo is not threatened at this time.
4: Confirm, no exposure on Bravo side.
0: Command receives safety. Exposure Bravo, not threatened.
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1: 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Secondary egress on the Charlie Delta corner. 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

0: Because you know, for Dimension 1, you find 42 on the bubble side as an unfinished room with holes in the ground.
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0: That's affirmative. It's an unfinished room. I go for it.
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0: Division Alpha, Division 1. Problem side, floor 2, that holes in the floor, the unfinished floor.

0: contingent to from command. That's affirmative. You're working for Division Alpha.
1: Repeat. 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Fire's knocked down on 4-2. We're doing some overhaul right now. We just have lots of smoldering blood insulation. Engine 2's almost out of air. We'll be exiting the upper side.
2: Division Alpha received. Fire's knocked down. Smoldering units. That last part was unreal.

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